Hot Stepper. I'm your number one. It's 103.5 KT, the Beater, New York. Happy Friday. You made it to the weekend, baby. That's right. You worked hard all week. Hopefully, you get to enjoy the weekend. Jets and Giants added this weekend. Football is here. Okay? That's what I'm talking about. No thanks to the Rams for wiping out all the parlays I had set for the weekend by losing last night. Incredible. But hey, it is what it is. All right. Listen, more of your favorite music lined up this hour. A lot to talk about. Keep it locked. KT, let's go.

It's the rhythm of the night. It's DJ Pro Style, the Pro Show, right here on 103.5 KT, the beat of New York. Don't forget, coming up this hour, I do kick off your Friday night house party mix. Over 3 hours, nonstop action in the mix. That's coming up a little later on, so keep it where you got as we keep it going. My guy, Neo, are you number one? It's KTU. Much as

103.5 K2, the beat of New York on a Friday. The weekend is here. Oh, we loving it. Don't forget, all weekend long, we got your tickets to see Chris Brown and Usher, MetLife Stadium, October 15th. That is going to be a movie. I went to the shows when they were here, and they added another one. You're not going to miss out, I should say, on that one. So, yeah, we'll have those tickets all week long. Keep it locked right here to K2, baby. Let's go.

You know what else doesn't cost a thing, J-Lo? To keep it locked right here to 103.5 KTU, because coming up, I have the biggest party in the tri-state. It's going down. I call it the Friday Night House Party. Over 3 hours in the mix with yours truly, DJ Pro Style. Nothing but party vibes. You know how I do it. Non-stop action. That is on the way in about 15 minutes right after we shake it to the max.

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1: Okay, KK, here we go, baby. The Friday Night House Party Mix is kicking off right now. Your boy, DJ Proxt. And let me know what you want to hear. You can call, you can text, you can hit me, of course, on the Instagram at DJ Proxt. I got you covered, one thing's for sure. It's going to be a party, and it starts right now, right here on KTU. Let's go.

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2: Hey, right back to you now. We do it, baby. The Friday night house party mix is going down. Yours truly, DJ Pro Style. Let me know where that party's at tonight, too, so when I get out of here at midnight, I can pull up. Okay? Free drinks on you. I'm with it. All right? Tag me. All right, let's get to it. It's KTU.

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1: 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I text back, I was sleeping, LOL. 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I saw your Facebook status.

0: 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You know it's the KTU 103.5. Keep it locked, yo. Dirty. Dirty.
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1: Next. Hey, Elfie, what can I get for you?
2: Hey, Nora, just a nice latte, please. 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
1: 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Mainly working here. You?
2: Me? 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
1: Wait, what? 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

103.5 KTU, the beat of New York. His 30 shows at Madison Square Garden continue through the month into next month up till Halloween. Harry Styles, the beat of New York, 103.5 KTU.

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103.5 KTU, the beat of New York. The concert was so good in August. They're coming back next month. That's right, Chris Brown and Usher, October 15th, MetLife Stadium.

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95.5 KTU, the beat of New York, where it's an Usher Raymond and Chris Brown winning weekend for the show coming to MetLife Stadium October 15th. You'll be able to win all this weekend.

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Would you cry if you saw me crying? And would you save my soul tonight?

Doja Cat and Say So at 103.5 KTU. Well, it's 9:12. 25 years ago was the day after 9/11. We're all very raw. And we put a lot of listeners on the air to talk. This is Avril Lavigne, Complicated. If you got anything you want to say and you stream us, hit the red talk back, Mike, on the iHeartRadio app.

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You can win them at KTU.com, too. Take a seat.

Staten Island, Brooklyn, and Queens. We love you, and you love this. 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

Right, Carrie, Fantasy, and it won't be long now. September 18th and 19th, you're going to be able to watch the iHeartRadio Music Festival on Hulu and Disney+. One of the main headliners, Zara Larsson at KTU.

You, Mark Morrison, and Return of the Mac. Help here, and let's look at what's in the theaters. Of course, number one and two battling back and forth for those two positions are Odyssey and Spider-Man Brand New Day. They've been in the IMAX theaters, too, so people are trying to get a chance to see them all on the big, big screen because it's been sold out quite a bit. But here's what's new in the theaters. Eagerly anticipated Practical Magic 2. 28 years ago, the first one came out with Sandra Bullock and Nicole Kidman. Everybody's reprising their roles. I was never good with that word in English. The first movie was made for $75 million and only made $68 million. But it made a fortune becoming a cult classic. A multi-generational family of witches cursed to be loveless for centuries. Oh, that's not good. Attempts to break the spell by confronting dark secrets. I think that's the one I'm going to go see today when I get off. Then you have a couple of war movies in theaters. One's called The Uprising. That's got former Spider-Man Andrew Garfield in it. This is based on the true story of the uprising that inspired the legend of Robin Hood. This one's got one of the former Spider-Men in it. Andrew Garfield stars as the leader of a rebellion against the tyranny of King Richard II in a fight for justice. There's a horror film if you need one. You know, this weekend I don't really need a horror film. It's called Hope. A mysterious discovery is made on the outskirts of the remote harbor town. The residents find themselves in a desperate fight for survival against something they have never encountered before. And then the other war movie in theaters has Liam Neeson in it of Taken fame and Zachary Levi, who played Shazam. And it's called The Fix.

Yep. It's all about taking you back in the day. Good times for sure. 103.5 KTU's Throwback Weekend on the beat of New York.

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And is Mr. Know-It-All. We all know somebody like that, I'm sure. Teddy Swims, KTU. She

0: Beloved, who have I got on the phone?
1: This is Anya. How are you?
0: Great. You?
1: I'm great. Thank you so much. Caller number 10?
0: Yes, you are. And where are you calling from?
1: Yay. Yay. That's so exciting. I'm calling from Queens. Actually, Master Queens.
0: I'm going to send you to Usher and Chris Brown, MetLife Stadium, Thursday, October 15th. 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I got a question for you. What station is the beat of Queens and the beat of New York?
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2: Hey, Weekend Warriors. How's a little trail therapy sound right now? Hop in. Let's go for a ride in the Nissan Armada Pro 4X. 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Instead of letting the kids play online, show them some epic inclines. 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

0: Yes, they are making a K-pop Demon Hunters 2. 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

0: 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There was probably a house party and maybe some jungle juice in this throwback.
1: Mr. Bombastic. We wanted some bombastic, romantic, fantastic lover. Shut it.

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Staten Island, Brooklyn, and Queens. We love you. And you love this. It's 103.5 KTU's Throwback Weekend on the beat of New York.

K2 and your throwback weekend in New York City is buzzing on this beautiful Saturday with New York Fashion Week happening. 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
1: Hey, good. How are you?
0: Awesome. It's a beautiful day.
1: I'm on a mission today to get those Usha tickets. So when is the next time? And if you have any, you know, any clues on how to get them,
0: little let me know. 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
1: Okay. 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Thank you.

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It's Jules and Tu Radio. 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

0: 103.5 KTU, the beat of New York. Always loving that song. And yesterday was a very extra, extra heavy day. 25 years, September 11th. Never forget. And we're here to just pick you guys back up. And here we are. Hi, KTU, who's this?
1: Hi, this is Nicole.
0: Where are you calling from today?
1: I'm from Brooklyn, New York.
0: Guess what? We could all use a nice little pick-me-up. You're calling number 10. Congratulations.
1: Oh, sweet.
0: You're going to get to see Usher and Chris Brown at MetLife Stadium Thursday, October 15th. 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

103.5 KT, it's the beat of New York. 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

103.5 KT, it's a beautiful 81 degrees in the Bronx right now with the Subway Series happening. The New York Mets leading the Yankees so far, 4-1 KTU.

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Looking for lucky caller number 10. Good luck from KTU. Bye.

0: 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What's your name?
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1: Wow, it's even more beautiful. Yes, thank you.
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105 KTU on your throwback weekend. Jules and Mets fans are loving this beautiful Saturday in the Bronx. They have won 12-2 over the Yankees in the Subway Series. New York baseball bragging rights are getting loud today. Feel

0: KTU, how are you?
1: Hi, I'm good. This is Brittany. Calling for the Chris Brown ticket.
0: After 5 o'clock, coming up, your next chance to win.
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0: It's the beat of New York, 103.5 KTU. Jules on this beautiful Saturday, and congratulations to Nyasia. 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
1: Excuse me, can I please talk to you for a minute? Sure, you know, you look kind of familiar. I just wanted to know, do you know somebody named, you know his name?

103.5 KTU, it's the beat of New York. Jules on this beautiful sunny day in Nueva York, 75 degrees. And tonight, the KTU Mixmaster All-Stars kicking off all the best musica and mixes here at the beat of New York with DJ Jenny Costa. I'll see you tomorrow. Bendiciones. Te quiero mucho. I heart you.

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Here he is now with Pitbull on KTU.

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1: 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There was probably a house party and maybe some jungle juice in this throwback.

1035 KTU, the beat of New York, and the summer of great concerts. It has been unbelievable, so why not continue it into the fall? That's right. In a couple of weeks, Teddy Swims will be here October 2nd, Barclays Center in Brooklyn.

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103.5 KTU, the Beat of New York, and the MTV Video Music Awards are going to air on CBS Sunday, September 27th. They're going to be simulcast on MTV and streamed on Paramount+. 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

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We're getting all set up for a Saturday night in New York City, and DJ Jenny Costa goes in the mix beginning at 10.

Right there, certainly one of the songs of the summer, along with Shakira and Ariana Grande, The Beat of New York, 103.5 KTU, keeping it commercial-free. Saturday night in the city, thanks for taking along KTU this weekend.